Listen to me. It's rough out here. And you're gonna have a lot of balls to take it just like a man and know what's up.

0: dropped your keys back there.
1: Oh, thanks. Hey, wait a minute. Aren't you Steve from Smash Mouth?
0: Yeah, I am.
1: Really?
0: Yeah.
1: Do you think I could get your number or something?
0: No, I gotta go. I'm sorry. Thanks.
1: Wait, please? I love you.

0: Ladies and gentlemen, the Righteous Brothers. You know, I know you've been asked this maybe 1,000 times, but I've got to ask it. How did you get the name Righteous Brothers?
1: Well, in the beginning when we started singing together, we thought of using a combination of Hatfield and Medley. And
0: oh, that's the two
1: I'm
0: names.
1: I'm Hatfield, that's Medley, the skinny one. And, and all we came up was, well, we had the Hatleys and the Medfields, and that didn't...
2: And Bob and Bill really didn't knock a lot of people out.
1: We worked in a club down south, and after our first show, some guy stood up and yelled out, "That's righteous, brother," and we've been known as that ever since.
0: Hey, well, that's wonderful. You know, my brothers and I, when we first started singing together, we needed a name, and a fella in the audience yelled out at us, but we couldn't use it. I mean, the Get Lost Brothers? Oh, you know what? I was going to say, why don't you do something else, another song, but the one I really would like to hear you do is Unchained Melody. Great song. Why don't you do it?
1: I'd do that one by myself, you know.
0: How come?
2: I didn't think it was going to be a hit.
0: What do you usually do when he's singing?
2: Find a little corner and kick myself a lot.
0: Come on, I'll show you the corner I use whenever I hear Tony Bennett sing San Francisco.

Problem, ladies. First, you've got to get mad. I want you to get up. Get, you know what? Get up out of your chair. Go to the window. Open your door. Stick your

0: that's how that ended.
1: How do you feel about it?
0: You know, when you lived as long as I have, you meet a lot of people. And for every wonderful, beautiful, gorgeous woman in the world, well, there is somebody who is tired of being with her. ¿Qué es, María? ¿Qué, Juan? Nos vemos.
2: Cuídate.
0: Okay. Ciao.
2: Cheers, brother.
0: Cheers, brother.

0: Juan, so you already met the most beautiful girl?
1: Oh, yeah. I had the pleasure of meeting her.
0: Vamos.

as life goes on, starting to learn more and more about responsibility. And I realize that everything I do is affecting the people around me. So I want to take this time out to apologize for things that I've done and things that haven't occurred yet and things that they don't want to take responsibility for.

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1: Ask for money and get advice. 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I'm from the dirty, but that Chico nice. Y'all call it a moment, I call it life.